Remember, the night was so exciting. Remember, the smile was so inviting. Remember, then you touched my cheek. Remember, with a swing of tears.

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It's the state that builds the archipelago of prisons. It's the state that invents a rhetoric of three strikes and you're out. It's the state that invents a vocabulary that is soaked in crime, which is meant to describe the

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But I was born impatient, and I was born unkind. But I refuse to believe I have to be the same person I was born when I die.

0: 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It wasn't all that we were. But the two other chances, so it's been like the one we did. When they did us to make the world like business, shall be the black and white.
1: Cześć, tu Michalina Malisz z zespołu Lire. Słuchacie Radia Praga.

If you put that straitjacket on me, I'm going to pull your endocrine system out of your body and make a hat out of it.

Is it getting better? Or do you feel the same? Will it make it easier?

tonight to drag the past out into the light. We're one, but we're not the same. We get to carry each other.

Have you come here for forgiveness? Have you come to raise the dead? Have you come here to play Jesus? To the lepers in your head.